From tour to tour, Queen have performed sellout shows in the most prestigious venues all around the world. But when it comes to being closer to home, fewer as impressive as their two nights in July 1986 at London's Wembley Stadium. A set list packed with giant hits, a record-breaking production, an ecstatic crowd, and a band at the peak of their powers, it provided some of the most memorable live moments in Queen's history. Including this one, when they were joined by some large inflatable friends to deliver another magical performance in one of music's most iconic venues.

0: 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So after I yelling and screaming and telling him why it wasn't coming on 311.
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1: Przenieś się z nami w czasie do lat 70., 80. i 90. 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Już teraz w Radiu Meteor.
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1: Buy it, use it, break it, fix it, trash it, change it, mail, upgrade it, charge it, point it, zoom it, press it, snap it, work it, quick erase it, write it, cut it, paste it, save it, load it, check it, quick rewrite it, plug it, play it, burn it, rip it, drag it, drop it, zip, unzip it, lock it, fill it, curl it, find it, view it, code it, jump, unlock it, surf it, scroll it, pose it, click it, cross it, crack it, switch, update it, name it, read it, tune it, print it, scan it, send it, fax, rename it, touch it, bring it, pay it, watch it, turn it,

0: Same day I want the dress for wedding, same day where I want married, what happened? 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
0: We're no different. We're both killers.
3: I'm not gonna kill you. 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
0: No. Two. But they would not have me.
2: From writer-director Chris Mars-Pilero. Trisha Helfer. Sean Patrick Flannery. Corbin Burnson. Deora Baird. Christian Serratos.
3: I once choked a chupacabra to death with my own bare hands for not saying grace.
4: What?
3: Don't ask. You'll never know what I'm talking about.
2: With Sir Todd Bridges.

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Coming soon. Słuchasz Radia Meteor.

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2: But for now, I'll just go, you know, just be off. Well, wish I could be off, but, you know, just been sitting here for like over 4 minutes now. Yeah.
3: Hello, Jubilee Lion. How's your day? You're ruining my...

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They all think I'm negative though. But if I come, you'd wish you left me at home. I'm cool, I just can't take people to shout. Like, what are you screaming about? You're holding hands, do you need to be loud? See, this is why I hate leaving the house. I'm on the train now and this is what I'm talking about. This old man snoring, of course, and now I bet he's dreaming of a mortgage, no doubt. Or talking to his ex-wife, sorting things out.

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It's hard to breathe cause my bank account's revolting. We need to revolt. I hate the government, I needed to vote. But that's the least of my woes. I'm overworked and underpaid. Recently it's been worse and I'm afraid I might go berserk and run away. Go berserk and run away with this girl on the Jubilee line. 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
1: Y'all niggas look bad, man. 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Prayed and fasted to the Most High, gave me answers. 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
1: I'm sorry I hollered at you. 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
2: I accept your apology.
1: All right. I want to ask you something.
2: Well, if you're asking if do I sleep alone every night of the week, I'd have to say no. So what are you asking?
3: Late nights, I'm caught in city shenanigans. 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I'm real passionate about the craft I pursue. I can't lose when faced with a

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String theory suggests that these numbers have to do with the extra.

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And I just wonder what it'd take to make you stay.

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I love you.